0: G'day, it's Dylan Lewis adding a little mischief to your arvos. Think tunes that get you moving. Cause baby, whether you're high or low. Guests you didn't see coming.
1: You know, this is the circuit of art.
2: I think obviously this album is very big feelings.
0: And enough chaos to feel alive. But not enough to panic. Leave your serious hat at the door as I bring some cheek to the business end of your day. Welcome to the house, some fun. Double J.

That's the Breeders with Cannonball from some early 90s kind of alt rock for you there. Jalen Gonder as well in there, hanging on the shelf. My name is Michael Hing. You're listening to Double J. Coming up a little later on, got a classic from Justice. One little might help you spell. Also going to put on, I mean, a little later on. We've got to wait a while, but Massive Attack. I've got the absolute hit from them. Right, and that's like an hour away, though, so, you know, stick around. Right now, this is Deep Faith. Don't Know Who My Friends Are. Ooh, a Paranoid song. You're on Double J.

at the bottom of the ocean.

Brand new music from Weezer there. Drums? There we go. It's called We Might As Well Be Strangers, featuring Wednesday, and it is the second single from their 20th studio album, The Gold Album. You're listening to Double J. Before that, we played you Missy Higgins with the second act and Talking Heads, Once in a Lifetime. One of the greatest songs ever written. One of the most fun songs ever written. Come on. I love Talking Heads. I love Once in a Lifetime. What kooks. Now, coming up, I got more music to share with you, as I do every morning. That's my job, is just hanging out playing playing music. Justice on the way, some Electric Fields. Right now, though, this goes out to anyone, I guess, watching the World Cup, as I might be doing right now. I mean, it's not really related to that. I mean, imagine if I went from that into Ricky Martin's Cup of Life or whatever. No, it just has the word cup in the title, this track. Tamil and Stiffers, Cup of Destiny. Double J.

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I mean, come on. That's got to be one of the biggest Andy Sleaze hits of all time. My goodness, that was so good. I remember dancing to that at Purple Sneakers, etc. What a banger. Justice, D-A-N-C-E. Kevin Morby in there as well with Die Young. You're listening to Double J. My name is Michael Hing. Got some Electric Fields on the way ahead of their performance at the NEMAs that's happening in August. Right now, this is Sonic Youth with Incinerate. You're on Double J.

Jazz Tran here, inviting you to hang out with me on Weekend Arvos on Double J. Fresh picks and a stack of faves to lift the mood, even if you're knee-deep in the dreaded washing.

You're listening to Double J. That is Electric Field there. They're going to be playing at the Nemas with people like Baker Boy. Who else is doing it? Briggs is doing Big Noda there as well. His Rage Against the Machine-inspired project is sort of like a new metal project. Bit of fun. Before that, you heard, what was in there? Baby Smith, Sonic Youth in there as well. My name is Michael Hing. Coming up, what have I got for you? Some Massive Attack on the way a little later on. Going to put on some Drifting Clouds, a track I've been loving the last little while. But right now, this is Avalon Emerson with Eden.

0: Mother Russia in my cup, and my glass is fogging up. 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

0: 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Make it.
1: Karen Lang here, serving up a mouth-watering menu for your lunch. I'm digging in the crates for essential song picks. Deep cuts. And hand-picked classics. The good stuff you forgot you loved. And the new stuff you're about to. All curated for your lunchtime reset. Let me soundtrack your midday with all-time greats and future favourites.

I mean, come on, that's a bit of fun. Ben Queller, Optimistic. Man, haven't heard that song in ages. You're listening to Double J. Now, very important, this Friday, that's tomorrow, I got, if you're a fan of Massive Attack, which I know you are, and they've just announced that they're playing some dang shows in Australia. This Friday, so tomorrow afternoon, Dylan Lewis is putting your trip-hop knowledge to the test with his new quiz, Five on It. Five Massive Attack questions to test you. And if you nail all five, you get a double pass to their Brisbane show. That's happening tomorrow from 3 p.m. on Double J. Yes, Five on It, the quiz with Dylan Lewis. Friday afternoon quiz for you. The prize is tickets to see this band. And this is their, frankly, in my opinion, I mean, it's their biggest hit, but also, what an absolute... I mean, this is one of the all-time great pieces of human art ever made. Massive Attack, Teardrop. You're on Double J.

I mean, come on. If you can think of a better way to spend 5 minutes and 19 seconds, I'd like to hear it. That is Massive Attack there with Teardrop. Remember, tomorrow afternoon, Dylan will be giving away, well, he'll be quizzing you and potentially giving away a double pass to their Brisbane show later on this year. Yes, tune in from 3 p.m. tomorrow afternoon with Dylan on Double J. You might be able to play five on it. A quiz. Coming up, what have I got for you? Some snail mail on the way. Katie Tunstall. I mean, it's a great, we're having a great morning. Right now, though, this is Mad Villain. All caps. Let's go. You're on Double J.

travesty having me. 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Keep your battery charged. He know it won't stick, yo. And it's not his fault you kick slow. 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Whip up a slice of nice verse pie. Hit it on the first try, villain. The worst guy, spot hot tracks like spot a pair of fat asses. Shots of the scotch from out the square shot glasses.

Bit of post-punk for you. Station Model Violence there with Leisure on Double J. Still to come this morning on Double J Mornings. I've got some Naked and Famous for you. The Tampa Trap also. And a real anthem from Janet Jackson on the way. Probably in about, I don't know, 15 or let's say like 25 minutes time. But before we get to that, here's a bit of fun for you. It's Katie Tunstall. Suddenly I See. See, this is some real skipping music. Not skipping the playlist. I mean like skipping, you know, like skipping. Like the physical act of skipping. This is real skipping music. This. You know what I mean? You're skipping. You're double jumping.

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0: Naked and famous? In this economy?
1: That's the Naked Famous there on Double J with Young Blood. Real anthem stuff there. Drifting Clouds before that, one of my favourite tracks of the last little while. And The Pretty Littles in there as well, Terracotta. You're listening to Double J. I've still got an absolute heater from Janet Jackson up my sleeve to play for you. That'll be very, very soon. But right now, the morning just keeps getting better. It's Bicep. I love this song. This is glue. Go Double J.

0: Drones.
1: Legendary Australian band The Drones are back on the road for the first time in more than a decade. They'll be blasting through venues across the country from Melbourne to Brizzy, Sydney, Perth and Adelaide, with a couple of big regional stops as well. Demand is high, so don't miss them on their one-off tour in August and September. Plus, following up on the release of their first album in 13 years, Carnival have also announced their national tour. Kicking off in July with a hometown show in Perth, then theatre and arena shows in Adelaide, Sydney, Melbourne and Brisbane. Catch them throwing down new material and all your Carnival live faves. For dates and info on these tours and more, head to the Double J website.

Janet Jackson there. Together again, and a 90s anthem, in my opinion. I can't think of the lead up to the Olympics without thinking of that song for some reason. Janet Jackson also did that weird like Michael Jackson movie that came out that obviously, you know, has all kinds of problems with it. Janet Jackson, they asked her to be involved and she was like, no. But the official word is she kindly declined. A smart move from Janet Jackson, in my opinion. The Temper Trap before that in there, Lucky Dimes. You're listening to Double J. Oh, I'm going to put on the original soon. The original of that Jose Gonzalez song that was used in the ad with all the bouncy balls that are going, the TV ad with the bouncy balls that go down, from years ago, goes down the famous hill and that really causes a lot of damage. That, I'm playing the original version of that, which is from The Knife. But right now, I love this song. I love these guys. These are Chasing Ghosts, punk band. This is called 10 Feet Tall. You're on Double J.

I think it's better than the Jose Gonzalez version. Frankly, that original, that's Heartbeats by The Knife. I love that song. And, you know, obviously the Jose Gonzalez version will inextricably and eternally be linked with that Abbott the Bouncy Balls and that kind of commercialization. No thanks. I say, you know, until, look, hey, I'm against commercialization until they, you know, they bring a giant dump truck of money my way, in which case I'll be selling you all out like the dog I am. I'm kidding. Hey, it's time for me to get on out of here. You have a great day. I've had a fun morning. I hope you did as well. I love you all. Well, not all of you. I'm sure some of you are dogs, but you know. I imagine most of you are good. You're listening to Double J. To get to the top of the hour, this is Depeche Mode with the Universal Soldier. Double J!

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1: Yes, it is. Hello. How are you doing? It's a pleasure to be back with you today for the next 3 hours on Double J. Thanks, Michael Hing. What a lovely morning we had with you. Michael, we'll be back tomorrow morning from 9 a.m. And I hope you are doing well. Coming up today, you're going to hear a brand new song for PJ Harvey. I'm so excited to spin you this. It's going to take us into space. So I'll let you know more about that really, really soon. But I'll give you a hint. It's linked to this. So let's lift off Lunch today with Daft Punk and Voyager on Double J.

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1: In 1994, Australia's premier vocal duo, Vicar and Linda Bull, took centre stage on a vibrant self-titled

That is Oelu, Dreamhouse, and Awulism. Before that, you had Confidence Man and Saint Etienne in it's just a kind of pop frenzy, that song. So dancey. It's called Brand New Me. And, yeah, it's from their album International. At the top, we kicked off today on lunch with A Journey Into Space with Daft Punk, taken from their album Discovery. And, yeah, I hope you'll stick around because we're going to do a bit more space travel on lunch today. Who better to take us into space with a song, though, than PJ Harvey? So I can't wait to play you PJ Harvey's new song, which is quite the journey. So stick around. That is not far off today. I hope you are well. It's Karen here with you on lunch. If you want to say hi, 0408 345555 is the text line. Coming up today, other than PJ Harvey, you'll hear a tune from our new feature album this week. Also, Eddie Current's Oppression Ring around the corner. Right now, it's time to blow out some birthday candles for this album. Incredible album for the Seattle band Screaming Trees. The album Dust has turned 30 years old today. One of my favourites from them. Fight for the piercing skin. Something about Mark Lanegan's voice, you know, that husky, deep baritone, a bit world-weary. Always seem to pull out his music and Screaming Trees music in winter. It feels like it suits. Dust is the final album for Seattle's Screaming Trees. They were broadly swept up in the grunge era, but much more psychedelic and influenced by a lot of hard rock and garage rock. I killed the last way out of this. Their music, so much weight, so much atmosphere. Things weren't so good in the band when they released this final album, so therefore it was their last, but they did give us some incredible tracks from it. So let's hear one right now. The Screaming Trees, the late Mark Lanegan on vocals, and this is Dying Days on Double J.

intellect. I am the chosen extinction. The question of reality. Consciousness. I am God, the ultimate presence.

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1: Bundjalung-based artist Baby Cool has released her second album. This is Devotion. And DJ producer Bauer pays homage to the UK dance records he grew up loving on

That is Eddie Curran's suppression ring. Ulterior Motives is from In Light of Recent Events. Before that, you heard Boards of Canada. Really, I don't know, it took my brain somewhere very strange. That track is very haunting. It's called Prophecy at 1420 megahertz, and it's from Inferno, their latest album. Pardon me, Karen, on the text line, but was that music from the future? The music of the wild stallions that brings peace to the universe? I love everything about that text, and I say yes, it was from the future. Julia Holter was there as well with Fantasy, and at the top you heard Screaming Trees as we celebrate the 30th anniversary of their final album, and I played you Dying Days from the album Dust. You're with Karen Ling on Lunch. This is Double J. I'm going to play you something brand new for PJ Harvey now. It's been 3 years since we had new music for PJ Harvey, the last one being Ironside, The Old Year Dying, beautiful album inspired by Dorset and Dorset's history. She came out to Australia and toured off the back of it in just extraordinary shows. And PJ Harvey has always loved to tell a story and to dive deep into histories that fascinate her. Not only the history of Dorset on this album, but on albums like Let England Shake, the history of British wars. Now it seems PJ Harvey is looking up for inspiration. Do you recognise this sound? Do you know what this is? No, it's not the sound of aliens, but it could be. It is the sound of the Voyager space mission, Voyager 2, as it sailed past Jupiter in July 1979. It's Voyager 1 and 2 both have been incredibly inspirational for creatives for 5 decades now, and now PJ Harvey is the latest person to become obsessed. Her new song is called Voyager. She says, "I've long been fascinated by the spacecraft and its journey." And she was invited to write the song for Professor Brian Cox and a thing called Live Emergence that he did. And she wrote this song and sent it to him and ended up recording it with a full orchestra, giving it this huge cosmic sweep alongside pulsing synths. It feels a bit like a signal being sent back to Earth. And PJ Harvey says,

I was excited for the challenge to compose a song in the voice of Voyager 2. I've long been fascinated by it, and it was an inspiring route to take. I was thrilled when Professor Brian Cox invited me to write the song. I sent him the memo, he sent it back, and yeah, the sound of its signal being sent back to Earth was immediately inspiring for me. So let's take a listen. PJ Harvey, Voyager, and listen out here for the reference to Carl Sagan and Pale Blue Dot.

0: From this distant vantage point, the Earth might not seem of any particular interest. But for us, it's different. Consider again that dot. That's here. That's home. That's us.
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space missions. Loved that reference to Carl Sagan's famed pale blue dot speech. As soon as I heard that PJ Harvey track today, I went straight online and had another listen to Sagan's speech, which is just a little gift if you want to go listen to that. It's so profound and so beautiful to hear his reflections on that incredible photograph from the Voyager space missions back in 1990. So, yeah, that's PJ Harvey's new song. What'd you think? I thought it was absolutely gorgeous. I'm really excited for the direction that PJ Harvey sounds like she might be heading in for a new album. This is just the first we've heard of it, really. So let me know what you thought. Sick tunes on the text line. Thank you. Funky Close Encounters, says Anton. And Molly says that dreamy sound of the Voyager in PJ Harvey's song reminded me of yesterday when I flew in a two-seater experimental aircraft floaty. Thank you, Molly. Is that for real? Did you really fly in a two-seater experimental aircraft, or is that somewhere where you went in your mind? Either way, it's good. Love to hear from you. 0408 345 555 if you want to say hi. Baby Cool coming up, our feature album this week, but right now this is Jessica Pratt for you this Thursday. I'm here with Karen Lang on Double J. This is Lunch and Life Is.

Beautiful Sharks. It's something for Kate, following on from Ross from Friends. I had to pull that one out, right, as we looked up today. Pale Blue Dot from him a few years back. And at the top, you heard brand new song for PJ Harvey, her first new music in 3 years, and a song inspired by the Voyager

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1: Hey, this is Baby Cool, and my new album, Infinity Baby, is this week's feature album on Double J. This next track is called Sky, and I wrote it about coming to terms with the shadowy parts of your emotional self and how different vulnerabilities can arise being an adult working through big childhood emotions, and also how those emotions can kind of reoccur as patterns throughout your life. So yeah, quite a few big emotions in this song.

We're doing a lot of floating on lunch so far today. That's Sky. It comes from Baby Cool. The Brisbane artist has her second solo album out called Infinity Baby. It's our feature album this week. And joining Dylan Lewis the other day, you can hear their convo inside the ABC Listen app, but you're hearing songs all week from Baby Cool. Also there, this is Radio Clash from The Clash. Jessica Pratt gave us Life Is, and Epicure in there too. And Is There Any Way Out Now? It's their first new music for the Ballarat band in a long time, nearly 20 years actually. They're going to be playing a show on the 28th of August if you want to go catch them in Ballarat. So that is happening with the Dead Salesman and Daisy Kilburn at Her Majesty's Theatre in Victoria. You're with Karen Ling. Hello. Welcome to lunch today. I got some Sandy Gold coming up for you. Also in just a moment, really cool young British band Man, Woman, Chainsaw and an earworm that they recently put out. If you want to say hi on the text line, you're always welcome. I'd love to know what I'm soundtracking for you today on lunch. 0408 345555. All good from Thunderbird 5 on the text line. Rad. Also, Molly says she actually did go up in a two-seater experimental aircraft. I was dubious. I thought maybe she went there in her mind. But Molly says it was for real, Karen. An RV7 kit plane my friend bought. Aerobatic fun. On you, Molly. I think I'd be too frightened to go up in one of those kit planes, but I have heard and seen them, and they are incredible that you can build something like that. Good on you. All right, let's land now in Sydney and time travel back to 2005 for a Ripper live set from Foo Fighters. This is our Live at the Wireless this week. The band will be in the country playing some of the biggest venues around later on this year. But back in 2005, they dropped into the Metro Theatre in Sydney for a very special invite-only one-off show. If you were there, let me know, please. I'd love to hear your memories of it. So this was just before the release of their album In Your Honour. And, yeah, just ripped it up at the Metro Theatre. Let's go front row for this one. Foo Fighters, you're live at the Wireless this week, which means you can hear the whole concert in the ABC Listen app. This is Everlong.

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1: The crowd isn't there to hear you play your songs perfectly. 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There is a search for perfection in music, and perfection doesn't exist. We've tried it. 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
2: You got what you wanted.

Slaughterhouse 5. That's Bad Dreams. Know what I needed. Such an incredible album from earlier this year, Ultra Dundee. From Bad Dreams. And yeah, they're announcing, you know, with the release of that album, that they're going to take a little hiatus for a while. Let's hope it's not too long. Before that, you heard Man, Woman, Chainsaw, who are a six-piece UK band, part of the windmill scene in South London. It gave us Black Midi and Sorry and a whole lot of other bands. It's a bit of a hotbed of arty creativity in London. Man, Woman, Chainsaw, all a bunch of friends that started making music in uni. And, yeah, they're just about to release their first album called Cannonball. I gave you a taste. It's called Nosedive, that song. Foo Fighters there too with Everlong. You're live at the Wireless this week from 2005 at the Metro in Sydney. Hope you're doing well. Welcome to lunch. Happy Thursday to you. You're almost at Friday. Special shouts to Anton, who says, you're soundtracking my day of hand-weeding cape weed out of a 30-acre pyrethrum patch.

it's making it more bearable. That sounds like hell, Anton. I'm glad you've got Double J. I'm glad you got us to keep you company. Good luck with that, my friend. My name is Karen Lang. On the way for you, some Trip Hop Gold, also a landmark Australian punk classic. A little later on, I'm going to play you one of the most influential sample albums of all time. All time. Stick around and find out what that is. Let's get it up right now in Double J. It's Santigold.

Queenscliff Music Festival is returning to Victoria this summer with a stellar lineup of Australian talent. You can catch Baker Boy, Peter Garrett and the Alter Egos, Lime Cordial, Kate Miller-Heidke, Magic Dirt, Meg Mac, and so many more, all in one place. The festival is family-friendly and there's something for everyone to get around. It's all happening Friday the 27th to Sunday the 29th of November. What a way to kick off summer. Check out the full lineup and catch wind of more tours at the Double J website.

0: Ooh-wee. Yeah.
1: That is Grin and Bear It. It's a new song for a really ripper punk band out of Cardiff in Wales, who are pretty bratty and funny most of the time, smashing it out on that new one. It's called Grin and Bear It. Looks like we're headed for a new album for Panic Shack. They've been around for about 8 years now, if you're new

lunch. Happy to be here with you. You good? What's going on for you today? You looking forward to the weekend? Let me know what I'm soundtracking for you. 0408 345555 on the way for you today. Sarah Blasco. Beautiful trip hop track from back in the day too. Right now it's Baby Rose.

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That is the new single for Interpol. Their new album will be out a little later on this year, and that taste of it just out now. Before that, you heard Cash Savage and the last.

Us Drinks. It's called Run With The Dogs. That tune's mighty, isn't it? A few years back, Perfume Genius gave us Queen, but never mind, Baby Rose, the Atlanta soul artist at the top. You're with Karen Lang. Pleasure to have your company here on Lunch. Oompa's been in touch on the text line and says, can't wait for the weekend. Going to a little festival in the Hunter Valley called Thrashville. I love that name. Among acts, the Cosmic Psychos and the Bennies and heaps more. That sounds super fun, Oompa. Have fun. Also, Dazza says, I'm loving that new Interpol. They keep pumping out the bangers. They are legends. Indeed, they are. Thank you, Dazza. And, yeah, a wonderful text today from Jackie in Goulburn. So just a little bit of context. Today we've been talking a little bit about space and flying because earlier in the show, if you've only just tuned in, you missed this. It's a brand new single for PJ Harvey. I'll play you a little bit right now.

0: This very floaty track is called Voyager. It's the first new music for PJ Harvey in 3 years. And it's a song inspired by the Voyager space missions of the early 1970s. Well, maybe they were the late 1970s. Incredibly influential space missions for many artists, writers, musicians, etc. This beautiful reference in this new PJ Harvey song to Pale Blue Dot, Carl Sagan's wonderful turn of phrase about those photos from Voyager looking back on Earth. I'll play this song for you again sometime, PJ Harvey, in that gorgeous orchestration. So Jackie, getting back to Jackie, jumped on the text line and says, I love space and also the wide blue yonder. A career in aviation, a private pilot's license, amazing flights with friends in a multitude of aircraft, including viewing the sun rising in the west from the flight deck of the Concorde while flying across the Atlantic at Mach 2.5 at 56,000 feet. Oh my goodness, Jackie, you are blowing our minds. Jackie says Carl Sagan's Cosmos held me and my stepfather Cole in total awe, where he was a fighter pilot flying on and off aircraft carriers, the ultimate in aviation bravery. Jackie, like, you get the gold star today. This is what I love about our Double J community, because we sit here and we listen and we talk about music a lot. But when you reveal a little bit of your backstory, your lives to us all, it's extraordinary. And I love the fact, Jackie, that you've just said, P.S., I get emails from NASA when the International Space Station is flying over Goulburn. Gold star for you, Jackie, so much so that I feel like getting into galactic once again. I zip up the space suit, seal the doors. It's a space party with the Avalanches right now. Wherever you go, with Jamie XX and Naina Cherry. I'm Double J.
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back to 1996 for this one, and a signature song for the British hip-hop crew Mono. That's taken from their album Formica Blues. They only put out one album back in the day, but sampling that John Barry track on this song. This is the original John Barry song from the Ipcress Files. They love to sample orchestral soundtracks, did Mono. It worked so well over those trip-hoppy beats. So Life in Mono from 1996 on Double J. Before that, you heard MJ Lenderman with Wristwatch. And also there, I gave you the Avalanches and Wherever You Go, Take Me With You via the Triple J, Double J, ABC Listen app, please. It's always great to be here with you here on Lunch. I hope you are good and enjoying the songs today. Shouts to Liz in Brisbane, who says Life in Mono, solid gold choice. On you, Liz. Thank you. Coming up, I'm going to play you a bit of this album. Do you know what this is? Stick around. It's one of the most influential albums ever made in the history of sampling. Right now, though, it's Full Flower Moon Band and Illegal Things. You're on Double J.

0: Get ready to bust a move to a couple of grooves because you are invited to the block party. I'll be spinning with big tunes you know and love. And dipping deep into the parties of yesteryear to get your weekend started. The Block Party with me, Haola Tukefa.
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2: 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And that what you're doing is that time.
3: Yeah, I'm lounging. I got my man Donald Burns on the horn. I want to give a big shout out to my little man Nico. He's 2 years old. He's away visiting his grandma's, but I miss him dearly.

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0: have no more turntable.
1: That is Guru Lounging. From an incredible album, Hip Hop and Jazz are just such sweet bedfellows, right?
0: Basically, what we do is press up instrumental tracks to everything we do, because when rap started with what they did was, which was so ingenious, was to create a whole form of urban style music from just two turntables and two records and a microphone.
1: Incredible. That's Lounging featuring Donald Byrd from Guru's first solo album back in the early 90s, Jazzmatazz. Before that, you heard Emma Donovan and Take Me to the River. The Beasts of Bourbon I pulled out for you today reminding me of a lot of Sticky Carpets and incredible raging performances from Tex and his mighty band of musicians, really one of the best bands Australia has ever seen live. I gave you Chase the Dragon from The Low Road. And the Full Flower Moon Band with Illegal Things. I hope you're doing well. It's Karen here with you on Double J for a little bit longer today. Feel free to say hi on the text line 0408 345555. I'm taking you back to 1981 now, and an album that is turning 45 years old this year. Really one of the most influential landmark sampling albums ever made. It's called My Life in the Bush of Ghosts. And it was made in 1981, or a little bit before that, by Brian Eno and David Byrne. This was around about the same time as Eno was working with Talking Heads on Remaining Light. So it's a little bit like a sibling album. You can hear the rhythm in this song. A lot of Afrobeat influences and funk influences that were going on in Talking Heads music too at the time. David Byrne and Brian Eno didn't invent sampling with My Life in the Bush of Ghosts, but they made it a compositional art form. I took a lot of found voices, radio voices, sermons, exorcisms, anything they could find. And they made the samples the lead instrument. So they weren't just decorating the songs with samples, they were embedding them deeply in this wonderful rhythm that they created in the studio. I've always loved dub music because dub takes the studio and makes it an instrument, and that's what they did with My Life in the Bush of Ghosts too. You should discover this album, have a listen to it if you never have. It's so rich. And it blows my mind that they made it back at a time when there was no drag and drop sampling. They actually had to physically cut bits of tape together to create the sampling on this album, and using multi-track layering. It took them such a long time, so meticulous. So yeah, one of the most influential sampling albums ever, and I want to play you a full track from it right now. This is David Byrne, Brian Eno from My Life in the Bush of Ghosts, 1981. This is the Jezebel Spirit on Double J.

0: G'day, it's Dylan Lewis adding a little mischief to your arvos. 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
0: And enough chaos to feel alive. But not enough to panic. 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

That is Wise Blood from the incredible album Titanic Rising, which one of our favourites of 2019 here at Double J. That song is Every Day. Ben Lee gave us Cigarettes Will Kill You. You might have caught up with the news that Ben Lee is going to be touring around the country with Georgia Mac in a tour they're calling The Two Most Annoying People You Know. They're going to be playing songs together, kicking off in September on the 29th in Brisbane and playing Cap Cities. All those dates are online. Ezra Collective and Pass Salut before that with a newie called Only Love. And I gave you David Byrne and Brian Eno making magic back in 1981 on their album My Life in the Bush of Ghosts. I hope you enjoyed that on the text line. Bless you, Karen. My daily dose of 75 to 85 bliss. You're so welcome. This is lunch on the way for you today. Did you know that Chaka Khan has a new song? Yep. She wrote it with Sia, and I'm going to play that for you between now and the end of lunch today. Right now, a word about the dinner mix tonight, our new show on Double J from 6 p.m. every Thursday evening, soundtracking an hour of your night. Every week, a guest artist coming in to spin tunes for you and give you a kind of curated mixtape to, just keep you company, whatever it is you're up to at 6 p.m. on a Thursday evening, or you can listen inside the ABC Listen app. This week, it's Sydney musician and broadcaster Al Grigg who opens up his record collection to play songs for us. And, well, he's made a lot of noise in a number of bands over the last two decades, including Palms, Straight Arrows and the Red Riders. Also, you might hear him behind the mic at FBI Radio. So he knows a lot about music and he's given us a wonderful mix this evening. You'll hear tunes from UMI, New Order, Hatchie, Frank Ocean, Wednesday, Royal Headache, and so many more. So drop by the dinner mix this evening from 6 p.m. and let me give you a tune from his band Red Riders right now. There's a lot of R's. Red Riders right now. This is Slide In Next to Me on Double J.

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That is new music there for Chaka Khan. She is a giant. She is Chakazilla. How good is that name? Teaming up with Sia there for a co-write on that track. First new music coming from Chaka Khan in 7 years. And also Greg Kirsten, the producer and multi-instrumentalist on that song as well. You know, he's had a huge hand in working with Sia, shaping her music, and Adele's over the years. So, yeah, there's some heavy hitters working with Chaka Khan, and she is Sharkzilla. Love it. Also, there you heard XTC, Census Working Overtime, and Red Riders at the top and Slide In Next to Me, which Dylan Lewis is doing. He's champing at the bit to take over for Arvo's. So I'm going to leave you with him for the rest of the afternoon. Don't forget Dinner Mix after that. Have a wonderful afternoon. I'll be back tomorrow to see out the week with you. Let me leave you with Party Dozen, Special Unit on Double J.

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1: Right now on Double J, it's Arvo's with Dylan Lewis.
2: Oh my God, we're here. Yes, that's me, Dylan Lewis, your Arvo's dude. I'm here every day of the week, Monday to Friday, quite reliably, including today, Thursday, 25th of June. And I'm broadcasting to you live from the lands of the Wurundjeri people, from the Kulin Nation. Thanks for tuning in, my dub clubbers. Welcome to you, wherever you're tuning in from today. Beautiful lunch, Lingy. Thank you very much. And a happy Thursday to you. How are we doing? It's nearly Friday. I'm feeling a little bit discombobulated. But I am here for you for the next few hours, and I've just got lots of loveliness lined up for you. A classic coming up from UMI and the Ace News about them. Some new Ibibio sound machine in a tick. Phil Jamieson might be calling in a little later, chatting new music and

huge tour. And I'm bringing all the dub love, because that's what I do. Easing into your Arvo now with this from Amy Winehouse. You know I'm no good. You know it. Because I'm a baddie.

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Bit funkified, isn't it? Ow! My face seems to have turned a little bit stanky. Ibibia Sound Machine, brand new. It's Concept of Love. From their album, soon to be released, well, in September, called Chopping Mountain. Loving that for your Double J Arvos as we get closer and closer to that weekend. My name's Dylan Lewis. I'm delighted to be spending this time with you and spinning tunes, spinning the platters that matter. Before that, Modest Mouse, new music, Picking Dragon's Pockets off their incredible new album, An Eraser and a Maze, which I was lucky enough to chat with Isaac Brock about recently from Modest Mouse. Chatted about the album and also chatted about the fact that he seemed to be sitting outside in a field with children everywhere riding bikes. It is one of the more interesting chats I've had, and I have to say I love it. It's a really nice insight into the man behind the music. If you want to check out that chat Isaac Brock, Modest Mouse and I had, you'll find it in ABC Listen, or ABC Old Mate, as sometimes I like to call it. Amy Winehouse kicked off your Arvos today from 2006. Amazing album, Back to Black. You know I'm no good. I am no good. I'm a baddie. But that's all right because, you know, I'm getting away with it thus far. And I'm providing you with lovely music. I do have some pulp lined up. Very Bowie-ish. In that. Got Bowie on my mind at the moment. Just saying. Got some new Eddie Current Suppression Ring lined up for you as well. And very soon, as promised, some classic UMI. And exciting UMI news, if you haven't heard already. Now, though, let's get these legends on. Chicks on Speed, formed in Munich in Germany, late 90s. This is We Don't Play Guitars, 2003 vibes, Double J.

Double J Ava is Sharon Van Etten there, Comeback Kid from 2019. New Eddie Current Suppression Ring before that, Hard to Be Moved from their incredible Surprise latest album, in light of recent events. And it was recently a feature album here on Double J. That was an event that was recent, so you can come and read about it on the Double J website if you like. Always put a really good an article up when we have a feature album, and so they remain there for your reading pleasure. Pulp in there as well with Spike Island from last year when they released More, their album, their first album in like nearly a quarter of a century. It's nice to have Pulp back. Pulp's good for you. Chicks on Speed as well with We Don't Play Guitars from 2003 off their 99 cent album. I don't think it cost that much. That was the name of the record. Coming up, you know, ever since I was chatting with Henry Wagons the other day, I've just had a lot of yacht rock on my mind, because Henry caught up with Keith Urban, and Keith Urban's new album is all yacht rock. And so Henry and I were chin wagging about yacht rock. So I've got some yacht rock lined up for you to get us in the pre-canned mood, in that vibe, wind through the hair on the yacht, as Henry Wagon said, eating caviar. Someone's doing well. If you would like to listen to the chat that Henry Wagons did have with Keith Urban, that, of course, is in ABC Listen. But Hall & Oates coming up real soon for you. It's a vibe. Also real soon, I will be getting on a track from your feature album this week on Double J, Infinity Baby from Baby Cool. We had a lovely chat earlier this week. That's also in ABC Listen. Oh, my God, there's so much there. There's so much to do. Now, though, I need to talk about UMI. Check this out, my dub clubbers. UMI celebrating 30 years of their classic album, Hourly Daily, with something pretty special. Do you like to hear? UMI are bringing Strung Up, it's the name of their show, to stages around the country this October and November, reimagining songs from the album, plus plenty of career faves with, get this, a string quartet along for the ride. You remember last week they were teasing in their socials saying, oh, what song should we do with a string quartet? And they wanted suggestions from the people on their socials. This is why. So good. Imagine these songs, Hourly Daily songs, but with strings. Oh, it's very civilized.

Rise, Bring Back My Caviar. UMA will be hitting Sydney Opera House for the first time, plus doing shows in Brisbane and Melbourne. I've got the dates here for you. You want them? 18th of October, pop it in your diary if you want to be in Sydney at Sydney Opera House Concert Hall. Be playing there on the 22nd at the Tivoli in Brisbane, 23rd again there, and the 5th and the 6th of November, Melbourne Recital Centre in Melbourne. And also in next week's Classic Albums, Kaz Tran's doing a deep dive into this Aussie classic. How good? Good on you, UMI. Good on you. Love you. So let's get a track on from Hourly Daily now, which I'm hoping they'll do with some strings, and I can't wait to hear it. And if/when they do. This is Wally Raffles, UMI on Double J.

0: you know, I'm there. Toto's I'm on Africa.
1: The yacht with you. I'm on the yacht.
0: Christopher Cross, boat shoes, the anchors dropped in the Mediterranean.
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1: Hey, this is Baby Cool, and my new album, Infinity Baby, is this week's feature album on Double J. This next song is called Infinity Baby, and it's the title track from my new album. And it's about my childhood fear of the infinite. I used to be really scared of things never ending and the universe just getting bigger and bigger and bigger. And this song is my way of

Oh, isn't it just gorgeous? I love it. That's the title track from Baby Cool's new album. It's your feature album all week. You've been hearing lots of beautiful tracks from the album during the week, and you will continue to hear beautiful tracks from the album forever. But this week we are diving in hard because it's your feature album. So you can read about it, Double J website, and you can listen about it as well. Baby Cool and I had a chat a couple of days ago, and you'll find that in ABC Listen. Chatting about the new album and the new baby. Baby Cool's got a new baby. A mini Baby Cool. Before that, some yacht rock for you. A little bit of Daryl Hall and John Oates. I Can't Go For That. No Can Do from 1981's album Private Eyes. There's a few bits of love coming through for that on the message line. Thanks, Renee in Geelong, who says, thanks, Dylan, for playing some old school Hall & Oates. Happy 80s memories. Word. Dazza in Melbourne says, D-Lord, a little Hall & Oates. I can definitely go for that. Bring on the yacht rock. Another one here, Dylan, yeah? My favourite yacht rock song is Ride Like the Wind by Christopher Cross. What a ripper. Helena in Mianjin, Brisbane. Thank you for all these messages. I'm glad you dug the little bit of a yacht rock moment that we had. I felt the breeze in my hair as we were playing that. Did you? Did you hear the seagulls? If you're into a little bit of yacht rock, might I re-suggest that you check out Henry Wagon's Chat with Keith Urban, which went to air on Monday of this week on his show Tower of Song, because Keith Urban's new album that he's just put out, Henry chatted with Keith Urban. Keith's new album is all yacht rocky. And so there's lots of yacht rock chat in that chat. Check it out, ABC Listen. Before yachts, we were in a truck, in the back of a truck, in fact, from Rostam, brand new music off a new album called American Studies. Came out mid-May and kicked off that run with UMI, Wally Raffles, from their album Hourly Daily, which they are celebrating at the moment. 30 years of their classic album with their very special

0: performances they're doing soon. They're bringing Strung Up to stages all over the country. October, November, they're doing a whole bunch of the songs from the album Reimagined, plus a bunch of other Korea faves, and they've got a string quartet along for the ride as well, which I love. And we're hinting on their socials last week, and this is why. Hitting Sydney Opera House for the first time, October 18, in the concert hall. Then heading to Brisbane at the Tivoli, 22nd and 23rd of October. And then the 5th and 6th of November, Melbourne Recital Centre. And then, of course, next week in Classic Albums, we've got to dive in. So Kaz Tran doing a deep dive into this Aussie Classic Hourly Daily, UMI.
1: Yes!
0: There's more Yacht Rock love coming through on the message line. But also another not Yacht Rock love. This one that says Yacht Rock sucks. That's all right. Big shout to Tim Buckley as well, who's messaged in. And someone saying, Dylan, yeah. The Henry Rollins Band. Fan, yeah. Song, please. We'll see. Thanks for your messages. Got some new Jesse Ware coming up. Some Amel and the Sniffers in this little bracket. But now some Propeller Heads late 90s. Take California. Double J with Dylan.
2: It's a great pleasure. It's a great pleasure.

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1: Is there anything of yours that we could keep as a memento of this business?

Queenscliff Music Festival is returning to Victoria this summer with a stellar lineup of Australian talent. You can catch Baker Boy, Peter Garrett and the Alter Egos, Lime Cordial, Kate Miller-Heidke, Magic Dirt, Meg Mac, and so many more, all in one place.

the Sniffers with Chewing Gum from their excellent album Cartoon Darkness, which my daughter bought on vinyl because she's got good taste, because well brought up. Jesse Ware before that, new music, No Consequences from Super Bloom. Propeller Heads kicking off that run with Tick California from their 1998 album Dicks and Drums and Rock and Roll. Thanks for your messages, fam, coming through on 0408 345 555. Robin Hobart says, I just had to Google exactly what yacht rock was / is. Now I know. Yeah. And might I suggest at your next gathering, perhaps around a barbecue or something, you hit a yacht rock playlist. You won't be disappointed. You'll feel elevated. Vic says, greetings, fellow earthling. Go the boy Matildas. Best wishes for their game at noon tomorrow. Thank you, Vic. Yes, go the sport. That's huge. That is huge. I'm not downplaying that. I'm excited for the people. And thank you for your messages. Keep them coming. Lovely to hear from you, as always. Coming up soon, musically, how about some of this? A lovely old school Powderfinger lined up for you. New Death Cab for Cutie coming up real soon. Charity. Now I'm going to get on this one from Dobby. Good for Nothing. New album Marshmallow coming out at the end of July. You're on Double J Arvo's with Dylan Lewis.

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Blunchill, What's Fair on Double J Arvo's off the album If You Asked for a Picture, came out last year. Death Cab for Cutie in there, new music, Stone Over Water. Powderfinger, I gave you The Day You Come from Internationalist. That track coming in at number 8 in the Hottest 100 of 1998. Very loved, a beautiful track, what a voice, what a band. Dobby kicking off that run with Good for Nothing, a little taste of brand new album Marshmallow, coming out at the end of July. Thanks for your messages, 0408 34 55 55. Always lovely to hear from you. Bro, you can't play Yacht Rock at a barbecue, lol, too bogan. Yes, I can. I like that. Thank you. I'll get to some more of your messages soon. Also, real soon, Phil Jamison. We're loving this track here on Double J. I'm going to get it on for you real soon. And chatting with Phil Jamison real soon as well. Just kicked off his huge tour. We'll find out how he's going. Chat new music and tour real soon. Now though, let me get this one on from Basement Jacks. 25 years ago today, on this day, Basement Jacks dropped their album Rooty. Album that brought big beats, dance floor chaos into living rooms everywhere and the clubs. Love that album so much. Love the name of it too. To celebrate, I'm going to get one of the tracks that still gets the party started. Basement Jacks with Where's Your Head At? It's at Double J Arvo's, isn't it? Is it? Yes.

Beautiful sounds from Cavs there, Victoria Amazonica, off Cavs, a new album called Sojourn. Cavs, sometimes drummer for King Gizzard and Lizard Wizard, sometimes being solo. Kicked off that run with Basement Jacks, Where's Your Head At, off their Rooty album, which was released on this day 25 years ago. Happy birthday, Rooty. Wonder what we can do to celebrate. We'll play the music, that's what we did. Coming up next, Phil Jammo joining us. Phil Jamison just kicked off a humongous tour. We're loving his new music. I'm going to get on some new Phil Jamison in a tick and also chat with Phil. But now, a different PJ Harvey. Phil Jamison up next on Double J Arvo's with Dylan.

0: PJ Harvey, teaming up with Thom Yorke, This Mess We're In, from 2001, from Stories from the City, Stories from the Sea. What's going on? What's that light mean? Why is there a phone ringing in the studio? Is this the phone? Is this the studio hotline that I never know what it is? Oh, hello. Who's this?
1: Hello, Dylan. This is Phil Jameson.
0: Phil Jameson?
1: Hello.
0: Yay!
1: Good morning.
0: Good morning. Did you just get up?
1: Where am I? Barcelona? No, I am not in Barcelona. I'm in Beechworth, and I did not just get up. But I like saying good morning.
0: I think it's
1: one of my
0: nice.
1: You are my songs, and know, it's just a nice thing to say, isn't it?
0: It is. It's a beautiful thing to say. But I'd like to say hello and welcome to Arvo's Phil Jammo. It's lovely of you to join us. You're what is it? 8 shows into a massive 45 yes. date tour.
1: Yes.
0: Have you been mentally and physically preparing for a 45 date tour?
1: I thought I had, and then I arrived at the first show and realized. So for example, the first show was in Rockhampton up in central Queensland, and I had 4 pieces of luggage

0: And I got off the plane and realized the trolleys in Rockhampton for my 4 pieces of luggage only take $1 coins. And little did I realize that I did not have a $1
1: Who
0: coin
1: does? No one does.
0: because no one does, thank you. And so I struggled to my hire car with 4 pieces of luggage looking quite comical. I wish I had a content person for that. But yeah, look, mentally, I absolutely, I love playing these songs and visiting all corners. I'm in Beechworth now, but it's just so much fun. It gives me life. It's the best ever.
1: Oh, you're looking great. Like, if to lift the radio curtain, we are looking at each other on a Zoom, so I know that I'm not just making that up for radio. He's looking great. You're looking like it's cold. Is it cold? So you've got a lovely little beanie.
0: Just for the listeners at home, I have my puffer, which I bought for South Korea a couple of years ago, which, it was minus 16 in Seoul. And I've got my beanie I got in Vietnam.
1: Look at
0: I
1: you.
0: wish people could see it, actually. It's all very,
1: Very
0: very
1: well
0: flash. But
1: travelled.
0: it's very it's but also, for example, back in Queensland, it was whatever temperature it was. So I'm going from all corners
1: Well,
0: and
1: that's why you need your four suitcases, Phil. That's why. So tonight, playing in Beechworth is at Tanswell's Hotel.
0: correct.
1: That's like a proper Aussie pub room, isn't it?
0: It's beautiful. There's an open fireplace. It's like,
1: Ah.
0: and I'm staying in the accommodation upstairs. And
1: Okay.
0: like Jill and Dan and all the people here, Duncan and Doug, they just look after all artists so well out here.
1: I love
0: And then
1: that.
0: we're off to Suki Lounge tomorrow down in Belgrave, and then Yonge Street Tavern at Frankston on Saturday. And it just
1: It's
0: continues.
1: huge. It's huge.
0: It is pretty huge, but yes, tonight in Belgrade. But I guess it's right. It's this Victorian countryside in the winter, which I'm not complaining
1: It's
0: about. I
1: gorgeous.
0: love it.
1: You've painted
0: That's gorgeous.
1: a beautiful picture with the fireplace and the smell of that. And outside, I'm imagining some cows, probably.
0: Yeah, there's cows.
1: Cows.
0: There's cows. There's cows.
1: Do these, when you're playing these lovely little smaller venues, does it change the way that you approach a show compared to, obviously, stadium shows?
0: The Grinspoon experience. Yes, it is very, very, very, very, very, very different. And the thing about Grinspoon is I'm just a very small wheel in quite a large machine in that game. And there's always lots of people to help and all the rest of it. So I think in this instance, for me, I'm playing songs quite selfishly that aren't even released yet. Because the record's out in August 14, so I'm doing a bunch of stuff that, like, I'm opening the set with a 7-minute song that no one's ever heard.
1: God.
0: Fun! I'm really
1: What?
0: selling it, aren't
1: 7-minute
0: I?
1: songs are back, I think. I think they're
0: Yeah,
1: back.
0: 7-minute songs are back. So, but also, I find with the, like, I think with Grinners, it's very much like we've got it 30 years, and like people know what they're going to get. They expect, they have expectations of what they're going to get, and they want it, and they want champion, and they want what they want. And so I guess with this, I'm just allowing myself a little more freedom and a little more, I guess. And also people, it's a bit of yapping that happens occasionally. I had a guy at a come to a show recently who I went to school with named Nick Duff, who I didn't remember, but he sat right at the front of the stage. And I don't know whether anyone has seen the Arrested Development character Steve Holtz. He was like the Steve Holtz of Gladstone. He just kept, after every song, he'd be like, "Nick Duff, Wahop!" And he'd be like, "I'm Nick Duff!" And I'm like, "Okay." So yeah, there's little pockets of that where it becomes quite conversational. So I've had my
1: Intimate, that's
0: Steve Holtz.
1: intimate. That's nice.
0: So, but Nick Duff, and then after the show,
1: Stop
0: he's like,
1: saying his name in full so much. Everyone's Googling
0: "Sorry, Nick Duff, love you." But it was reminding me of the Steve Holtz character from Arrested Development, and it was a beautiful moment, and I loved that he came and sat so close. It was beautiful.
1: That's nice. It's intimate. You can get really close. If you're going to a Phil gig, you might be able to, sit at the front. You may get breathed on. You may do some interaction. Don't know. Well, that's fun. Hey, you mentioned you're in the accommodation at the place that you're playing, and you're being very well looked after. Have you got an? Is it a cute little room?
0: Oh, well, I'll show you. I know
1: It's all fuzzied
0: I've
1: out. I can't see anything. It's as if there's something to hide. All right, okay, I'm seeing your bed looks well made. That I appreciate that. Lots of.
0: it's beautiful. It's like an old country. So I've got what is it called? The blur on the Zoom.

0: unfortunately. But yeah, no, it's a lovely old country, sort of really beautifully renovated, like two-bedroom apartment upstairs. Wow. That Ricky, my support, is in the other room, and he's absolutely beautiful as well. So we're spending a lot of time together. We've done a lot of podcasts. We've experimented with lots of different food and different accommodations. So yeah.
1: Do you, when you're traveling around and you're staying in all these different rooms, like I know that friend of the show, a relation of the show, Tim Rogers, he likes to talk about the fact that he's known to boil eggs in motel kettles. And that's what he does when he's on the road, and it's his little tour hack that he has. Personally, I think that that's revolting, and I don't approve at all, because I know what else goes on in those kettles. And I've heard of a lot of people who boil their underpants in the kettles. Yeah. Oh, sorry. If there's no washing machine and they're in the middle of a big journey. So I'm sure that's not at the one you're at. You know, I've heard of people ironing, using the iron that you iron your shirts with to cook bacon on as their little tour hack, which I also don't approve of, because I have been the victim of someone having done that when I tried to iron my shirt before a gig once and my shirt smelt like pig. What about this? You?
0: What's that emoji with the mind blown? I'm just a little bit like, I was unaware. I've known Tim for 30 years. I did not know Tim boiled eggs in a kettle. I did not know you could cook bacon on an iron.
1: Don't do that.
0: So the hacks that I have are more to do with the packing and the travel, because I'm terrible at packing. And Bernard Fanning once told me to roll my clothes instead of folding them, because they fit more in. And my close friend who's supporting me on this tour and also playing with me, Ricky Albeck, he got a strike because he left the tabbouleh that he purchased from an unnamed supermarket in the center console, and it was in the center console for 2 weeks. So the whole car and my suits and everything had a tabbouleh smell, or an off tabbouleh smell, but I couldn't find where the tabbouleh had come from. So
1: we had that on a tour once with my old stinking band, and some knob brought Stilton cheese and thought, I'm going to be fancy on this tour in the Tarago. We're all crammed in the Tarago, smoke billowing out of it. And then at the end of the journey, we said, what's that smell? Why has that smell been there the whole time? And he said, oh, yeah, Stilton. I put that under the seat at the start. So we had off Stilton, which is already off. So it's double off.
0: Double off. So there was tabbouleh and tequila in the center console. I'm like, Ricky, I love you.
1: That sounds like a song title.
0: I'm writing a letter to your mum. Yes. You're not allowed to buy tabbouleh anymore on this tour. Here, Becky, no tabbouleh. Yeah.
1: Phil Jamieson just started his Humongous tour. He's got some new music as well, and he's with us right now on Double J Arvo's, and it's absolutely delightful. You did mention you've got album number 2, 10 Charlie, solo album number 2, landing in August. We have been absolutely loving weekends here on Double J. I'm about to get that on for everyone to enjoy. This one. It is nearly the weekend as well, so that's kind of appropriate. Oh, look at that magic. Can you tell us an interesting thing about this before we get it on? Can I tell you a thing I've noticed about it?
0: Yes, you
1: do. I feel like it's really Australian. I feel like it's somehow encapsulating a spirit of Australianness without being an overtly Australian thing, like doing an obvious accent or anything. And I think it's like something about the music, and I feel like there's little bits of some cold chisel, the melodies in there, beautiful, like chisel. There's, I don't know, bad dreamsiness, obviously some Grinspoon because of your fill. These atmospheric guitar-y sounds giving this spaciousness. It's feeling like Australia to me. Thoughts?
0: That is, I'm very, very flattered, and thank you, because you've obviously listened a lot. And I didn't really think it was Aussie until, I think in the first line, I think I used the word reckless, which is a famous Australian crawl song.
1: Don't be so reckless.
0: And then I mentioned Botany Park as well in the first verse as well. So there's little sprinkles of like Aussie. But essentially, I'm really happy you like it so much. I love this song, and it's been floating around for a number of minutes. But essentially, I was with my daughter. We're driving through a coastal town, and I was like to my daughter, it was like one of those long weekends where the population swells from 500 to 5,000. Yeah, yeah. And I was like, the air smells reckless, don't you think, Lila? Ooh. And Lila's like, Dad, it's like the start of a song.
1: Oh,
0: and
1: yes!
0: My daughter is so acerbic that she would never say anything. So I was like, if Lila thinks it's the start of a song, then it is. So I kind of went home and wrote it around the fact that I'd gotten a little minute of approval from a little bit of poetry I mentioned.
1: Wow.
0: On a

0: So that is, it kind of came from that.
1: Is she kind of feeling a bit chuffed that her idea made it into like the launching single for Dad's new album?
0: Well, then she did the cover photo for the record as well.
1: Like she's all in.
0: All the artwork for the singles, and she did my makeup for the video. So I've got it to work.
1: down in the pits. You got a new single as well, Blue as the Sunlight. That's gorgeous. Yes. I've been listening to that in my own time, and we will be playing that lots on Double J. I was wondering, what point do you think your brain's going to go? Because you're just doing this huge tour. Your brain's going to go from, all right, I'm doing a huge tour, and then, okay, I'm releasing my new album. Is there going to be a moment where that switches over, or is that all-encompassing all the time?
0: Releasing an album is really emotional. It is. It can really stuff with you, I think, and other artists will attest to it. I'm in the middle of the tour then, but I'm hoping to prepare myself for when it comes out on August 14. And because it's quite personal, this record, so it's like one of those things where I know it'll be like a big breath of air out, and then –

0: basically filling my cup, being so grateful because I'm doing it after 3 decades and I'm really enjoying it. I'm not hating it. And I think that's the best bit about it.
1: Like, that's the best. Of course you're not hating it. You're brilliant.
0: I love this music. I love playing live. So I've got to always remind myself, you know what, this is awesome. And I get to talk to you about it and I get to play to people, especially tonight even. So yeah, it's fun.
1: Word. I'm just looking at your schedule now and I'm noticing 14th of August is the day of release. You'll be playing at Shock Kickers in Melbourne that night.
0: Yes.
1: I feel like I was thinking, should we read out all of your tour dates or should we just point people to a website? We could sing the tour dates. No, it'll take 10 minutes. Where what's the best way to, if we just Google Phil Jamieson, that's probably the best, isn't it?
0: It's philjamieson.com.
1: Jameson.
0: You can get all your details there, man.
1: Thank you. Tonight in Beechworth, Tomoza in Belgrave, Suki Lounge, heading through Frankston, Castlemaine, Geelong, into South Australia, New South Wales, ACT, all over the place, back in New South Wales, Victoria, Queensland, back in New South Wales, Tassie, WA, NT, Queensland. It's going through to the 12th of September. It's huge. Google it if you didn't catch any of that. What a pleasure it is to have you just suddenly randomly calling the studio hotline. I'm very grateful that you did that.
0: It's lovely to see you. Thanks for your time.
1: 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One love. Let's get Weekends on now. You're on Double J Arvos with D-Lord.

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0: in and funking it. Getting us real primed for the you know what, isn't it? Thundercat and the late great Mac Miller there. She Knows Too Much from Thundercat's new album, Distracted. Have a listen to how Latukefu's chat with Thundercat. That's in ABC Listen, and it's a joy to listen to. The reels in there, back to 1981, off Quasimodo's Dream track Shout and Deliver. Huge classic Oz rock right there. And speaking of a classic Oz person, Phil Jamieson. In there as well with Weekends. Brand new from Phil. A little taste of his new album, 10 Charlie, which is dropping in August. And massive thank you to Phil for joining us here on Double J Arvos. What an absolute delight you are. Good luck with the huge tour. Playing tonight in Beechworth, heading around Belgrave, Frankston, Castle, Manger, Long over the next few days. And then all across the country. If you want to check him out and you haven't got your tickets yet, Google it, find it. Discover it and be there. You know what we've got to do, don't you?
1: $4.55.

Going old school today. I went new school yesterday. I'm going back old school again as the funk pendulum swings to and fro. A little funk track for you now to put a pep in your step, to get a stank on your face, to give you that funk attitude that you may be needing at this time of the day, and especially this time of the week, and maybe even this time of the year, heading towards those school holidays. No, I need to strut in my step. So I think this will help. From Ike and Tina Turner. Yeah, it's time to get funkier than a mosquito's tweeter. Let's go. Oh, yes. Oh, let the funk.

You know what? I come to reign. Original Ruby Dan. I step forth. I bring Rag Dipper up. I know some my style must pop. All I make a left, they move down low. All I make a left, they move down low.

0: move down low.
1: Oh, yeah, that's the way we do it. Double J Arvo's Human Movement and Forge there, move down low. Yeah's in there with a zero and kick off that run with a little bit of
2: 455 Funk.
1: Oh, got some Ike and Tina Turner on for you today. Funkier than a mosquito's tweeter. 1970, first released on their album Working Together. Tina Turner and the Ikettes on the vocals. What a funky tune. Lots of love coming through for that on the message line, on the funky message line. Thank you for all of your messages that are coming through, funk-related and otherwise. Shouts to Jeremy and Bensdale, checking in. Joshy from Magnetic Island, Cam in Beechworth as well. Looking forward to seeing PJ in Beechworth tonight. PJ being Phil Jameson. He joined us just before here on Arvo's. What a lovely chat with such a delightful human being. I love him. I love him with my heart. He's always been a good egg. Back in the day, when Bin Spoon used to come on recovery, Phil would be standing there with his sunnies on first thing in the morning, little hair clips in his hair, singing away. We'd have a little party afterwards, and still, all these decades later, it's always a pleasure to chat to him. If you missed our chat that we had, he's just kicking off his humongous tour at the moment. You'll find our little chat in ABC Listen. If it's not there already, it'll be there later, in an hour or so. What do we got coming up? Coming up for you, I'll get some Vicar and Linda on in just a tick. Now, I've got some pretty exciting news for you, especially if you're a Massive Attack fan. Are you a Massive Attack fan? Do you think you know your blue lines from your mezzanine? Well, tomorrow on Arvo's, I got a very special five on it. Oh, yeah. A brand new Arvo's quiz happens every Friday. I just ask you five questions, test your trip-hop knowledge tomorrow. If you get five right, you will score yourself a double pass to see Massive Attack live in Brisbane. If you're keen to get involved, make sure you're listening tomorrow to Arvo's. I'm on from 3 Eastern Standard Time. Massive Attack live in Brisbane. These are very sought-after tickets. I'm hesitant to give them away because I was going to keep them, but I will share with you. Because you're family. Tomorrow, five on it. Massive Attack quiz. Trip hoppy questions. Get amongst it. And here they are. Massive Attack with Unfinished Sympathy.

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1: I got my cowbells.

for your lunch. I'm digging in the crates for essential song picks. Deep cuts. And hand-picked classics. 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And the new stuff you're about to. 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

0: Yesenia, part of the crowd of his brand new album, Point Road Night. This came out 19th of June. We heard from Vicar and Linda in there with Bliss off their new album, Where Do You Come From? And we are celebrating Vicar and Linda's 1994 debut called Vicar and Linda as your classic album this week. And you can find that whenever you like in ABC Listen. Kicked off that run with Massive Attack. Unfinished Sympathy from Blue Lines, 1991. You might want to remember that if you want to get involved tomorrow in Arvo's. In Five On It, our brand new Arvo's quiz, five questions. Tomorrow we'll be testing your trip-hop knowledge. Get five questions right, you'll score yourself a double pass to see Massive Attack live in Brisbane tomorrow. If you reckon you are the ultimate Massive Attack fan, bring it on for Five On It tomorrow on Arvo's. Tune in. Thank you for your messages on 0408 355 555. Rachel in Newtown, loving the Vicar and Linda track and the fun video. Now I want fish and chips, says Rachel. Keezy loving the music as well. Thanks for these messages. Coming up soon, this gorgeousness. Crowded out, you were the only one in the room. Orgy March. Not far off. What a gorgeous track. Just been touring around those guys. They've got another gig I'll let you know about coming soon. Now let's get on some Kurt Vile.
1: Soul rap.
0: All right. Chance to Bleed on Double J Arvo's.
1: Yeah.
0: Yeah.

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0: that lovely bass in there, bom bom. That is a track by New Genea called Acelera, which is speed up in Spanish. That is the artistic project of Italian musicians DJs Massimo Di Lenna and Lucio Aquilina. Their new album, People of the Moon, released at the start of May. It's a great track, isn't it? What a vibe. Very funky. Before that, back to 2006 for the absolute stone cold classic from Augie March, One Crowded Hour, off their album Moo, You Bloody Choir. That track coming in at number 33 in the hottest 100 of Australian songs last year, still inside ABC. Listen if you want to go and check that out. Like the hottest 100 of Australian songs ever. Number 33 in that. A very good placement for a beautiful song, which my friend Ben from my gym has been trying to teach me on the guitar. I think we're going well, Benny. They've just wrapped up their big national 20th anniversary tour of Moo You Bloody Choir, that album that was from. Ran through all of like April and May all over the country. But they are doing another gig. They've got one coming up in Daylesford in Victoria, part of the Winter Sounds Festival happening Friday, August 28 at the historic St. Peter's Church in Daylesford. How nice. I might go. Kicked off that run with Kurt Vile, Chance to Bleed, off Kurt's new album. Philadelphia's been good to me. We've had a lot of Phillies today, haven't we? Had Philly Jamieson coming in before, having a little bit of a chat. If you missed our chat, that'll be an ABC listen soon if it's not there already. And also I've been drinking Jammo all afternoon. No, I haven't. I've made that bit up. Coming up. Oh, yeah.
1: You can call me what you want, but it just don't mean a thing.
0: Oh.
1: It just don't mean a thing.
0: Okay, just be careful, Dylan. Well done, mate. AB Original on the way real soon. And coming up a little later, right after Arvo's, The Dinner Mix, Double J's weekly guest curated mixtape. And we've got a new friend joining us to pick the tunes from 6

right after Arvo's on Double J tonight. Sydney Iora, musician, broadcaster and lovely man, Al Grigg, opening up his record collection. A bit of a soundtrack to his, like, over two decades worth of making noise in Sydney bands. Red Riders, Palms, Straight Arrows. I'm going to get a Palms track on in just a tick. Plus his time behind the mic at FBI Radio, where you can catch him on Fridays. In the mix tonight, big vibes. You're going to hear some rhythmic post-punky grooves, some Aussie indie favourites, dreamy pop, a little bit of emo, R&B. Got some tracks from UMI, New Order, Hatchie, Royal Headache, Frank Ocean, Wednesday, heaps more. It's going to be rad. Tonight from 6 every Thursday, The Dinner Mix on Double J. So here he is now with Palms. This last year from 2013 on Double J Harvest with Dylan.

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1: Bundjalung-based artist Baby Cool has released her second album. This is Devotion. And DJ producer Bauer pays homage to the UK dance records he grew up loving on Supersonic. Summer Sound!

0: Alrighty then, it's us, cuz Mulgabar, Hard Rock. Fantastic track, rocking with the Lid Jones off their album Sweet Home Mulgabar, recently a feature album here on Double J. AB Original before that, January 26th, featuring the incredible voice of Dan Sultan. Love you, Briggs.
1: Love you, man.
0: Oh, thanks, mate. Palms kicking off that run with This Last Year off their Step Brothers album, 2013. Palms, Al Grigg's band. Old mate, Al Grigg is your Double J dinner mix

host for this evening, Sydney Iora, a musician, broadcaster, opening up his record collection, a soundtrack to his 2+ decades of making noise in a bunch of Sydney bands, Palms, which we played, Red Riders, Straight Arrows as well. He's also on behind the mic at FBI Radio. Catch him on Fridays, but catch him tonight in just a few minutes. The Dinner Mix. I will be back tomorrow from 3 with a very special 5 on it. 2 tickets to give away to Massive Attack's show in Brisbane. Just have to answer all 5 of my trip hoppy questions correctly, and the tickets are yours. Very exciting. Catch you then, fam. Thanks for chilling with Dylan, and thank you for all of your messages. Shouts to Paulie B checking in. Big thanks to Sam Wicks, the producer. I'll leave you now with a little bit of Skeleton. Love Enemy.

playing a whole mixed bag of tunes while you get ready for dinner, you know, probably chopping up some garlic, chopping up some onion, the start of all good meals. And this mix, if I had to kind of explain it in terms of food, I don't know what the heck we're making tonight. It's a mixed bag. It's a hopefully delicious gumbo, big stew we're cooking up tonight. So I want to kick this show off with a track from a band called Medium. This song is called Hungry, So Angry. And I am the kind of person who will be suddenly very angry and be like, why do I feel like shit? And it's like, oh, I'm just really hungry. My boyfriend knows to always have a little muesli bar or some little bit of food in his pocket at all times, just in case I start melting down. So yeah, let's kick this dinner mix off.

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2: Yo, you're listening to the Dinner Mix here on Double J. My name's Al Grigg, a kind of Sydney local. I've played in a lot of very Sydney bands like Red Riders and Palms and Straight Arrows. And also I host the radio show on Friday Arvos on community radio down here at FBI Radio. And yeah, I'm really excited to be here tonight.

English duo that kind of formed in the mid 80s. And a song actually I heard for the first time on the radio when a band I'm in, Straight Arrows, were touring in the UK. Yeah, I'm a sucker for anything a bit sort of like dreamy and romantic. And it kind of does, you know, there's some sort of something extraterrestrial about that song as well. All right, this next track I want to play for you is from an absolute icon, and, you know, the word icon gets thrown around a lot, but I think when you're talking about someone like Kim Gordon from Sonic Youth, of course, you know, it's definitely warranted. Kim Gordon has just like left this incredible impact on sort of underground alternative music since, I guess, Sonic Youth formed, I think, in the late 80s. But anyway, she, you know, since, you know, Sonic Youth have sort of imploded, she's gone on, made some solo records. She put a solo record out at the start of this year, or earlier this year, called Play Me. Man, it just, she just keeps pushing boundaries. Anyway, this is the title track from Kim Gordon's new album, Play Me. It's Play Me. Come on.

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another title track from their 1996 record. You're listening to The Dinner Mix here on Double J. My name's Al Grieg. But yeah, look, that You Are My tune, Ali Daly. I can't believe it's going to be 30 years of that record in July. I was such a diehard You Are My fan in my teenage years. That was an incredibly formative band for me. Tim Rogers, I just thought was like, I mean, I still do think is this like this incredible, maybe the best rock star Australia's ever produced, and just had the best style. Me and my sister used to go to Glebe Market and rummage through all the old like 60s and 70s clothes so that we could, you know, dress like Tim Rogers from UMI. But look, that song I think just really struck a chord with me, Ali Daly. It seems to be this letter, or, you know, like a kind of like a dad, I think, singing about his son, and, you know, at this time where sort of racism is fermenting in society, and he says, you know, there's 14-year-olds screaming, "Get out of my country," and all this sort of stuff. And it just feels crazy to me that, you know, this was 30 years ago and this stuff just keeps coming back, keeps rearing its ugly head over and over again. You know, it feels like this album's, you know, 30 years old, but it still just has so much to say. It's kind of feels as pertinent as ever, maybe unfortunately. We're going to pick up the tempo a little bit right now, though, and go into another band that was hugely formative for me. You know, might be, you know, a little bit of a basic choice, but I freaking love The Strokes. Who doesn't love The Strokes, man? When that first album, Is This It, came out in 2001, I was like 18. Like, it just hit me like a ton of bricks. But this song from the first album I love the most, and, you know, still my absolute favorite Strokes song. Just opened my world right up. This is Hard to Explain.

0: his voice from Animal Collective. Very much a kind of 2010s collaboration there. If you're into indie rock, if you're reading Pitchfork in the 2010s, then you're probably aware of Atlas Sound, or at least Deer Hunter, and definitely Animal Collective. The next song I want to play for you is by Frank Ocean. It's called Bad Religion. And man, when this album came out, Channel Orange, and kind of, I guess, all of the press around it that, you know, Frank Ocean sort of identified as bisexual, or at least sort of queer, or kind of, I think ultimately he likes to avoid any sort of labels. But there's just so many songs on this Frank Ocean album, Channel Orange, that just full of that sort of yearning. And I think when you I think we all yearn in love. I think we've all experienced unrequited love, but I feel like sometimes there's this extra level when you're sort of gay, or you're kind of pining after someone of the same sex, is that it's like, it's not even just that person isn't into you, it's that they're not even into they're not into people of the same gender or whatever. So you spend a lot of time, I think, especially in your youth, you know, pining for all of these people that you can't have. And there's something about this Frank Ocean song, Bad Religion, that just, you know, it struck a chord with me massively at the time. And it still strikes a chord with me now, just, you know, him in the backseat of a cab talking to this, you know, the cab driver, and asking him to keep the meter running, and sort of just talking about, you know, it's a bad religion being in love with, you know, someone who doesn't love you. And then I think the line is, I could never make them love me, never make them love me. So I don't know. Let's get a little bit emotional on the dinner mix right now. If you need to go and cry, you can pretend it was the, you know, the onions that are bringing the tears on. But yeah, let's get into it. Frank Ocean's Bad Religion.
1: Taxi driver,

Another Sydney band for you there with another title track. That was Royal Headache with High, taken from their second record, also called High. You tuned in to the Dinner Mix here on Double J. My name's Al Grieg. Look, thank you so much for hanging out with me on the Dinner Mix tonight. Hopefully you've really enjoyed this kind of weird ass mix of music, and if you've enjoyed it and you know you want to check out the track list, or maybe you got a friend or you know someone that loves music that's always hitting you up for recommendations and you're like, hey, there were some tunes in here I reckon you might like, then you know you can find the show on the Double J website, or you can also hit up the ABC Listen app. It's in there as well. I'm gonna leave you now with a song by SZA from her album Control. Thank you so much again for hanging out with me. Enjoy your dinner, and hopefully, you know, I'll hang out with you again soon. This is SZA with Prom.

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9: As Australia's premier vocal duo, Vika and Linda Bull have no shortage of major career highlights and achievements to their names. A career that takes in their years-long tenure as part of the classic lineup of Joe Camilleri's Black Sorrows. No!

0: Add to that the successful stage shows, their many acclaimed releases, and the countless collaborations their fiery blended voices have featured on, from Uncle Archie Roach to Renee Geyer and their longtime friend Paul Kelly.
1: I think we met at a Japanese restaurant somewhere when they were on tour with the Black Sorrows. We hit it off straight away, and they've been family to me for a long time. I love the way they sing, though their voices are very different to each other. When they sing together, it's one sound.

0: You can't beat siblings singing together. They make the air beat in sync. They can both sing tenderly, delicately, with great vulnerability. They can also both, at the flick of a switch, fully open the throttle.
1: And this year, yet another major milestone for The Mantelpiece.
2: 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Call me Coca-Cola.
1: With their ninth album out, sharing their most powerful stories about their early history, cultural heritage, and lived experience, it feels like the perfect time to take the story back to where it all began. The album, which saw Vicar and Linda Bull step out from the back of the stage to put out a record under their own name on their 1994 self-titled debut album.

0: I think it's difficult. I think it's a lot more scarier than difficult. It's like how people are going to accept you. You know, it's not hard to get out there, and we've always wanted to sing, so it's not that hard, but it's just more, it's how people are going to take you, I think, and if they're going to like you, that's what scares me the most.
1: Even if they had the jitters, there wasn't a hint of it to be heard across this first album that went straight into the pointy end of the charts on the back of a heap of radio support for songs that remain beloved by fans and are still part of their live performances today. So that said, let's get stuck into it right now. Vicar and Linda by Vicar and Linda Bull, an essential 90s record and an Australian classic album. And this is the opening track, written by their friend Paul Kelly. It is Hard Love on Double J's Classic Albums.

0: From the classic album this week, the debut album by Vicar and Linda Bull, a song that remains one of their best loved from across their four-decade-plus career. That is When Will You Fall For Me, a song written for them by Hunters and Collectors' Mark Seymour. Here's Vicar in an Australian Music Vault interview explaining the spontaneous background to the writing of that song.
1: We were at Metropolis making the first album, and yep. He came to the studio, he sat down in reception and said, "I've got a song," and he played it for us. He said, "But I haven't quite finished the bridge."
2: In the reception?
1: Yeah. Yep.
3: Yeah.
1: Yep. And so we
3: Nick Cave was in the other room, I remember that.
1: That's right. Yeah. And he sat down, he played it for us, and he goes, "Yeah, but I haven't finished the bridge." So we sat down, we finished the bridge together, and then we went in and recorded it. And then that was like Triple J just picked it up immediately. Wow. And it was, and I remember Pete Luscombe going, "Yeah, that's fantastic. You got on Triple J. That's amazing." And I'm like, "Oh, yeah, so what?" You know, I just didn't realise how big a deal it was. It was,
2: yes. You
1: know, that, you know, and they played it. It was on high rotation, you know. And I like that song even more now today than I did back then.
3: You don't get sick of singing it.
1: No.
3: When we heard the Mark's version, I could hear Vicar singing it, and then I could hear the harmony underneath, and that's sort of where it took. We like that with most songs.
2: Yeah.
3: We know straight away pretty much who's going to sing what and where we're going to harmonise.
2: Yeah.
3: It's natural.

0: on Double J, that's Gone Again. And before that, House of Love, a couple of songs written by Nick Barker and Wayne Burt, respectively, for the debut album by Vicar and Linda Bull. A record that pushed the sisters into new territory as artists. They grew up singing and dancing together, taught by their mother as part of their weekly church service. So that part of it came really naturally to them. But when it came to putting down words to write a song, well, that was something completely new. So they were leaning on a lot of friends to pitch in and help get the ball rolling. And a huge part of the making of this album is Paul Kelly, who not only co-produced the record, but wrote 5 songs for it. And as you can imagine, for some songwriting newbies like Vicar and Linda Bull, getting to sit down with someone like Paul Kelly to help, you know, hone your songwriting process can be more than a little bit of an intimidating situation.
1: It was nerve-wracking. It was so terrifying the first time because we knew that we weren't going to just be sitting, we weren't going to be sitting there listening to him play his songs. We knew what he was going to do, which was, okay, let's write a song.
2: What do you got?
1: What do you got? And
2: would you take lyrics in?
1: No.
2: No.
1: We didn't write like that. We wrote...
3: We'd never written before. This is the thing, Brian, we'd never written a song before. So when he came over for the first session, we didn't know what to expect. We're just like, okay, what do you do? What happened?
1: What do we do?
3: I thought he'd be there for an hour or so and piss off. He stayed all day. And I was like, okay, this is what it's like. Okay.
1: True.
3: And it was fun.
2: What, he'd have a guitar.
3: Yes.
2: Yep. And a notebook.
1: Yep. Yes, exactly.
2: And would you be writing things?
1: We had notebooks too. And we'd always have lunch.
2: Yeah.
1: And he'd start off with, we'd start off with a cup of tea and then we would talk. And he'd listen, he would make us talk. He was the one that brought us out of our shells. I know he's a very quiet person, but he was the one that got, he needed to hear what we'd been up to that week or tell us a story about what you're up to or, you know, we'd start talking. And once we started talking, we'd be getting ideas for songs and then he would write a line.
3: That was interesting. Mm. That was an interesting process to watch because there'd be silence for long periods of time. It's like, someone going to tell a joke here, you know? And after we'd tell him a story, there'd just be silence and you know, and then all of a sudden he'd come out with a line, the most beautiful line of what we'd just been talking about.
2: Wow.
3: How did you do that, Linda? You know, and then we go from there and then that would be the starting point.
2: And then would he suggest a melody for that line or would you perhaps?
1: We work together on the melody.
2: Yeah.
1: Yeah, but the lyrics, always the first line came from him pretty much.
3: Yeah.
1: And we'd then throw in lines, we'd say things, you know, if we got the courage. It took a while to get that courage up.
2: Yeah.
1: And then he was always really great because he'd just...
2: Yeah.
1: Even if it was a stinker...
2: Yeah.
1: You weren't made to feel like that.
2: No.
1: He'd write it down and probably just park it a bit, but he always made us feel like it was even. Yeah, that was very kind of him.

0: It feels like a soulful show tune almost, doesn't it? That one is called Sacred Things, written by their longtime collaborator Joe Camilleri. Before that, a couple of tunes written by Paul Kelly for the Vicar and Linda Bull album, I Didn't Know Love Could Be Mine, and We've Started a Fire, as we revisit this classic full-length debut album. I'm going to take you back to 1994 now to hear Vicar and Linda chatting on RN Drive to give you a bit of a sense of the nerves they were feeling putting out their first album under their own name.
1: Now decided, or you've decided to go out on your own, how difficult was that? I mean, when you've been singing with nationally known figures for so long and working with them, how difficult is it to take that step to do your own thing?
2: I think it's difficult. I think it's a lot more scarier than difficult. It's like how people are going to accept you. You know, it's not hard to get out there, and we've always wanted to sing, so it's not that hard. But it's just more, it's how people are going to take you, I think, and if they're going to like you, that's what scares me the most. I don't know about Linda.
3: Well, I'm the same. But it's good because there's two of us, and you know that when you turn around, the other one's there. It's not
2: support
3: like
2: each other.
3: Flying solo.
1: So what music do you like best? Because it's been suggested that your country, your singing has many elements, country, blues, soul, rock, even reggae. I mean, what do you like singing most? What are you trying to do with your singing?
2: Well, I like singing rock.
1: Right.
3: Yeah. I like singing even reggae.
1: Even reggae.
3: Yeah. Yeah.
2: So we just sort of, we listened to all those different styles. You know, when we were young, Dad listened to a lot of country music, and he listened to Ray Charles, and he listened to Elvis, and he listened to Bill Haley. And then as we grew up, we sort of, you know, listened to what our school friends listened to, and, you know, and then we joined the Sorrows, and they listened to a completely different thing. And they said, well, you know, listen to Little Feat and listen to the band. We'd never heard of these people before. So, and we liked it all.
3: And there are certain things that are easier for us to sing together, like gospel songs and
2: country songs.
3: Country, you know, they just come out the way they come out.
1: What are you hoping to get from your music? I mean, is there a message there? Just entertainment? I mean, what do you hope people will get from your music?
3: Enjoyment.
2: Enjoyment, yeah.
3: Take it however they want to take it.
2: I suppose you sort of grow, you know, when we're only just starting, and we're just sort of singing songs that we like to sing and that we like their melodies and the lyrics and things. But I think as you get older, you change, you know, maybe become wiser, and then you start thinking, well, you know, but at the moment we're not terribly serious about it. We just want people to like it.

0: revisiting Vicar and Linda by Vicar and Linda Bull. You can listen again or share this episode via ABC Listen or on the Double J website. 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
1: 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Think you've got what it takes? 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
1: Hey, this is Baby Cool, and my new album, Infinity Baby, is this week's feature album on Double J. This next song is called Everything, and I wrote it about desperately trying to squeeze meaning out of every little inch of your life, and how a relentless pursuit for purpose can kind of be both destructive and seductive. And yeah, when we don't just let it be and let things happen and unfold the way that they need to, you can kind of send yourself a little bit loopy.

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1: Wake up to the sound of an Australian classic marking its 30th anniversary. In 1996, UMI took us deep into the heart of suburbia for tales of morning after regrets, rollicking midday escapades,

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1: Hey, this is Baby Cool, and my new album, Infinity Baby, is this week's feature album on Double J. This next track is called Devotion, and it's about how we can fixate on and fall in love with people or ideas and sort of obsess over them. 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

0: Legendary Australian band The Drones are back on the road for the first time in more than a decade. They'll be blasting through venues across the country from Melbourne to Brizzy, Sydney, Perth and Adelaide, with a couple of big regional stops as well. Demand is high, so don't miss them on their one-off tour in August and September. Plus, following up on the release of their first album in 13 years, Carnival have also announced their national tour. Kicking off in July with a hometown show in Perth, then theatre and arena shows in Adelaide, Sydney, Melbourne and Brisbane. Catch them throwing down new material and all your Carnival live faves. For dates and info on these tours and more, head to the Double J website.
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0: It's Double J.
1: All right. Here it is. Again. And it's called 1, 2, X, U!

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0: Know that they miserable.
1: Miserable.
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That face you make when it's raining. 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Cause it rains like overtime, running out of ways I can make this rhyme. 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

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It's like...

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Two hours of the back-to-back bangers you know and love from the 2000s. Run fast.

tonight. 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
2: Life sucks and I never try suicide. Mind's fucked even more than I realise. Time's up, keep it moving when she arrives. If you ever heard what I heard in my mind, never try, you would cry, that's a lie, you would die. I don't wanna ever come down from a high, I am in the best seat. From time, been the next breed, if you're coming, come at me directly. Don't need no one to defend me. Souls in a place even I can't get to, don't fuck with

Are you the ultimate Massive Attack fan? Because this Friday on Arvo's, I'm putting your trip-hop knowledge to the test with our brand new quiz, Five on It. Five Massive Attack questions to test you. If you nail all five, you will score a double pass to their Brisbane gig. Think you've got what it takes? Bring your A game. That's this Friday on Arvo's with me, Dylan Lewis, on Double J. No!

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drones are back on the road for the first time in more than a decade. They'll be blasting through venues across the country from Melbourne to Brizzy, Sydney, Perth and Adelaide, with a couple of big regional stops as well. Demand is high, so don't miss them on their one-off tour in August and September. Plus, following up on the release of their first album in 13 years, Carnival have also announced their national tour. Kicking off in July with a hometown show in Perth, then theatre and arena shows in Adelaide, Sydney, Melbourne and Brisbane. Catch them throwing down new material and all your Carnival live faves. For dates and info on these tours and more, head to the Double J website.

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Down, up, down, up, down. 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

down, up, up, down, up. Come on, more energy. Down, up, up, down, up, up, down. 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
1: In 1994, Australia's premier vocal duo, Vicar and Lindable, took centre stage on a vibrant self-titled

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He turned water into wine. And if he wanted to, he could have turned weed into marijuana, or sugar into cocaine, or vitamin pills into amphetamines. He walked on the water and swam on the land. He would tell these stories, and people would listen. He was really cool. If you were blind or lame, you just went to Jesus, and he would put his hands on you, and you would be healed. That's so cool. He could have played guitar better than Hendrix. He could have told the future. He could have baked the most delicious cake in the world. He could have scored more goals than Wayne Gretzky. He could have danced better than Baryshnikov. Jesus could have been funnier than any comedian you can think of. Jesus was way cool. He told people to eat his body and drink his blood. That's so cool. Jesus was so cool. But then some people got jealous of how cool he was, so they killed him. But then he rose from the dead. He rose from the dead, danced around, and went up to heaven. I mean, that's so cool. Jesus was way cool. No wonder there are so many Christians.

0: and dipping deep into the parties of yesteryear to get your weekend started. 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
1: Hey, this is Baby Cool, and my new album, Infinity Baby, is this week's feature album on Double J. This next song is called Infinity Baby, and it's the title track from my new album. And it's about my childhood fear of the infinite. I used to be really scared of things never ending and the universe just getting bigger and bigger and bigger. And this song is my way of making that feeling feel less scary and more beautiful.

0: God, then God bless. 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
1: Wow.

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Because this Friday on Arvo's, I'm putting your trip-hop knowledge to the test with our brand new quiz, Five on It. Five Massive Attack questions to test you. If you nail all five, you will score a double pass to their Brisbane gig. Think you've got what it takes? Bring your A game. That's this Friday on Arvo's with me, Dylan Lewis, on Double J. And I'm five on it.

0: 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Maybe time's the cure.
1: Maybe time.

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Looking back, I could have been worse, but I could have been better too. It's true. It's true.

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1: Bundjalung-based artist Baby Cool has released her second album. This is Devotion. And DJ producer Bauer pays homage to the UK dance records he grew up loving on Supersonic. Summertime!

Queenscliff Music Festival is returning to Victoria this summer with a stellar lineup of Australian talent. You can catch Baker Boy, Peter Garrett and the Alter Egos, Lime Cordial, Kate Miller-Heidke, Magic Dirt, Meg Mac, and so many more, all in one place. 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Check out the full lineup and catch wind of more tours at the Double J website.

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0: G'day, it's Dylan Lewis adding a little mischief to your arvos. Think tunes that get you moving. 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
1: You know, this is the circuit of art.
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2: 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Right on.

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Five on it. Five massive attack questions to test you. 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Think you've got what it takes? Bring your A game. That's this Friday on Arvo's with me, Dylan Lewis, on Double J. Number five on it.

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1: Hey, this is Baby Cool, and my new album, Infinity Baby, is this week's feature album on Double J. This next song is called Sacred, and I originally wrote it for a friend who was going through a really hard time, and I wanted her to know how important her friendship was to me. And yeah, this song just became a celebration of friendship and of platonic love and just how important those things are for enriching your life and just surviving in this crazy world.

Queenscliff Music Festival is returning to Victoria this summer with a stellar lineup of Australian talent. 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Check out the full lineup and catch wind of more tours at the Double J website.

know it breaks my heart. 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

We're halfway through 2026 and there's been some absolutely ripper albums so far. From genre-defying Polymaths to Red Desert Rock and Roll. 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

0: and dipping deep into the parties of yesteryear to get your weekend started. The Block Party with me, Hao La Tukefa.
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Then join me, Tom Ravenscroft, as we dive deep. I'll be sharing new discoveries and forgotten gems. You never know what you'll hear. So join me, Tom Ravenscroft, this morning from 9 on Double J.

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1: Double J would like to pay our respects to this country's First Peoples, First Nations listeners, artists, and traditional custodians of the land throughout Australia. We recognise their unbroken, continuing connection to land, waters, and community. And we pay our respects to them and their cultures, and to elders past, present, and future.
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Hey guys, how are we doing? Welcome to the show. Tom Ramscroft here at Double J. Hope everyone's well. Lots of fun things coming up on the program for you this morning. We've got new music from They Hate Change, gorgeous tunes from Liana Flores and Julia Jacklin. We've also got the most beautiful new record from the legend that is PJ Harvey. And most importantly of all, we are going to be celebrating albums of the year so far in 2026. The list is out. You can go and check it out on the Double J website. Let me know your favourite albums of the year so far. 0408 34 55 55. Starting us off, Zara, spelt with three Z's, and Rainy Days from the new album Distant Lands, which is jolly good. It's on the Lex Records label. And then this one out on the Brownswood Recordings label from the album Where Rivers Meet, which is just out. This is Your Brother's Keeper and Gary Bart, and it's called Alocris.

0: Your Brother's Keeper, Gary Bartz, Jazzy Starts, rather wet Friday morning here in Sydney at least. Lucris is the name of the tune from the new album Where River Meets, gorgeous album out on Josh Peterson's Brownswood Recordings label. Tom Ramscroft here, Double J. Thank you very much for joining me. Do get in touch, 0408 345 55. We are celebrating albums of the year so far, 2026, on the show this morning. Let us know your favourites, 0408 345 55. The list is up on the Double J website. Lots and lots of fab albums for you to listen to. Perhaps some you don't know. Good way to sort of introduce you to some records. Those coming up, in fact, after this one, which is our feature album this week on Double J, from Baby Cool, the album Infinity Baby. Baby Cool, the brainchild of Grace Kuhl, co-front woman of Brisbane band Nice Biscuit. It's LP number 2, came out in June, following on from the debut record Earthling on the Road to Self-Love. And here is Baby Cool to intro the record.
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2: Hey, this is Baby Cool, and my new album Infinity Baby is this week's feature album on Double J. This next song is called Island, and it is a mashup of old love songs that I had written that is very much about loving someone, letting them be and letting them go, and letting things happen the way that they're meant to, and not trying to control the outcome.

From our feature album this week, Baby Cool and Island. From the album, Infinity Baby. Time now then for a track from one of our albums of the year so far on Double J. From the duo Awelu Dreamhouse. From their debut self-titled album, which came out in February of this year. A new collaboration from our vocalist Kechi Anel and arranger multi-instrumentalist Nick Ryan-Glennie, rekindling a musical relationship originally forged in Melbourne soul band Sasquatch. This song, heavily influenced by Cameroonian saxophonist Manu Dubango, amazing musician if you've not heard of him, particularly his 1972 album Soul Makossa, a record maybe one to write down to listen to over the weekend if you've not heard it already. The debut LP from Awelu Dreamhouse came out on the 6th of Feb 2026. And from it, this one, Stutter.

from one of our albums of the year so far, Waylu Dreamhouse and Stutter, from their self-titled album, which came out in Feb of this year. You can head over to the Double J website to see the full list of records, all the fab music to be had. And as I said, let us know what your favourite records of the year are so far. 040834. Double five, double five. I have a terrible, terrible memory for things. And I can never really remember what's come already. Just kind of off the top of my mind, the Boards of Canada album, Inferno. Also a couple of great Australian albums. The Station Model Violence self-titled album. Big, big fan of that. Also the brilliant Lawrence Pike album, Possible Utopias for Jazz Quintet. A few of my favourite albums of the year so far.

Whether you're a diehard fan or new to the genre, there's no doubt that country music is bigger than ever right now. We want to get you across the very best sounds in the scene with Country Club. Join me, Outback Tom, as I get you around the artists that are blazing a trail in 2026. You'll meet the local storytellers and international icons who are showing there's more to country music than double denim and cowboy hats. 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

New one from They Hate Change, awesome American hip-hop duo from Tampa, Florida, consisting of members Von Parks and Andre Dre Ganey. If you ever get the chance to see these guys live, they're absolutely awesome, like mad levels of energy. I saw them play, I think it was Primavera a couple of years ago, in this sort of like in the round, in this sort of caged venue thing there. Anyway, very, very cool. This from a new album. This is very, very new indeed. I'm not even sure it's been announced yet. The album is called Disco. They sent it to me, so it's fine. We're allowed to play it. Before that, Air Tapes, Irish producer Air Tapes, and brand new single, Cool Stories. Music now from Metric, a Canadian indie rock band formed in 1998. In Toronto by Emily Haynes and Jimmy Shaw. LP number 10, Romanticize the Dive, came out in April of this year, recorded back at the place they met in New York City, kind of at the height of his indie rock explosion. The track is called Victim of Luck.

0: summer sound.
1: That was music from Bauer called Supersonic, taken from LP number 3, which came out in June. Executive produced by Hudson Mohawk, producer extraordinaire, who recently worked on the Charlie XCX album from last year. Also did loads of very cool things with Nicky Nair, who's been working with Avalanches recently. American producer and DJ born Harry Bauer Rodriguez in Philadelphia, grew up in Germany, London and Connecticut. Emails and bits and bobs coming in. Dan in Hobart. Hi Dom, enjoying the show. Listen, most weeks, outrageous. But if I do miss it, I play it again on Friday nights. This is good. Some dedication. Can you please let me know the track name of a song in your promo with the lyrics "Shake down on it, shake"? I don't know what you mean. Perhaps we will try and work that out for you with assistance from producer Jasmine. "Shake down on it, shake." Keeping it vague. Anyway, we'll see if we can dig that out. Do get in touch. 0408 34 55 55. This one from French-British artist Bloomy, who has just released her new single, Jaguar.

Gorgeous thing from Liana Flores. So It Goes, a British Brazilian artist. New single comes with news of a new UK, EU, and US tour. No Oz dates, unfortunately. Talking about the release, she said, this song is about how you could be dealing with anything on the inside, but the world goes on as usual anyway. I thought the breeziness and poise of Bossa Nova was a good match for that idea. Before that, we had French-British artist Bloomy and Jaguar. Tom Ravenscroft here on Double J. Thank you so much for joining me. I hope everyone is having a fab morning. Do get in touch. Let me know what you've been up to this week. Anyone been to any good gigs? Always like to hear about those. I've not been to anything in a while. 0408 34 55 55. This one, J Dilla.

Kaz Tran here, inviting you to hang out with me on Weekend Arvos on Double J. Whether you're digging around in the backyard, cooking up a storm in the kitchen, or heading back from a big day of sport, I've got the perfect soundtrack. Fresh picks and a stack of faves to lift the mood, even if you're knee-deep in the dreaded washing.

Cameroonian and musical icon Echo Roosevelt. Reissue of his 1981 recording, Phone Me Tonight. It's coming out on a new record label called Delirious Ears. Echo Roosevelt shared stages and did collaborations with other sort of legendary fellow countrymen like Manu Dibango, mentioned earlier on, also the great Francis Bebe. Before that, it was Jay Dilla, one of the greatest tunes of all time. I like the fact that Jay Dilla seems to get played quite a bit on Double J. Very happy about that. So far.

Are To Go featuring Common and D'Angelo. Nice message here from Daz in Avalon Beach. Hi, Tom. Loving the tunes today. Being a more mature music fan, I rely on the Jays to keep my old wrinkly fingers on the pulse. Pretty much every track you played has gone straight onto my Songs of 2026 playlist. When I share the list with my Gen X mates, they will be wowed. Thank you very much, Daz. Lovely to have you on board. Hopefully you like this one. Slightly grumpier tune, this one, from Damos Room. It's called Volcano. Oh, I've lost it. What have I done with that? Wait there. There we go. Sorry about that.

Rose Keela, Schaeffler, Life Selection Room is the name of the tune. From a track called Universal Language, Rose Keela Schaeffler, also a member of the great Keel Her, makes very, very beautiful music indeed. This album, an exploration of the voice before song and before speech, written and recorded during early motherhood. It's inspired by the earliest forms of human communication, coos, cries, sighs, and indistinctive vocal

Julia Jacklin has got a new record out. It's called Get Away From Me. I think I Love You Soon, or I'll Love You Soon. The record, which takes its name from the famous Pub and Live music venue in the Melbourne suburb of Collingwood. The record explores the tension between loving and being loved, but also feeling free.